0: Wait, how many more times do we need to do this? How many more times are we supposed to do this, Matt? Wait, give me one of the. I don't care.
1: 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Let this drift away. Oh, wake up. Change your mind. It's all the time. Change your mind. Oh, oh, oh. Hey, Andy. Oh, let it drift away.
2: Tak perlu layar, cukup dengarkan. RRI menghadirkan serunya Piala Dunia 2026 langsung ke telinga kamu dengan program-program RRI dari dunia dan laga sepak bola Piala Dunia 2026.

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Handing out turkeys on camera inside of your hood, then you go back to the hills. How many houses you build? How many souls did you heal off the back of your deal? Difference between niggas getting you out of your deal and letting you out of your deal. Damn, against your will, how many new names do you got on your wheel? Damn, how many more times is y'all gonna keep calling this soft when it's silk? 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Damn. They tryna cover it up like a quilt. Rari go skirt on a boy like a kilt. Kept it 100 on paper like Will. 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That's just how I do the sauce in a spill. These hoes know how I pop it for real. These hoes know how I pop it for real. Yeah. Yeah. Yeah. I made way too much in a week.

once in the fairest bloom of spring. There were princesses searching for a gentle and kind-hearted prince. They wandered through gardens and beneath wide whispering skies, dreaming of their very first kiss.